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Suddenly I heard, hey there, Papito, you don't ever give a call.

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In my block, after 6 o'clock, you will never see a cop car fly like hawk. You will never see a normal sidewalk, indeed.

0: baby came in June. But give me half a minute and I'll get the spittle back in June.
1: The devil grabbed the golden fiddle out of Johnny's hand and said, "Boy, I'm the fiddle."

of light in the past. But last night I saw his yellow eyes shining in the dark. Yeah, I know I spawn tales with his voice, and I open my mouth too fast.

0: time are lost forever. 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
1: Time to attack.